we are powering through this short work week. I love it, don't you? It's B97.3. In fact, is there any way we can always do a 4-day work week, please? Is there a petition we can start? I don't know. You'd be willing to sign, right?

B97.3. So you really want to maybe go on a road trip, check out America the Beautiful, but how are you going to pay for it? Well, that's where we step in, because it's America's birthday after all. Tell you more in 10.

0: B97.3, Milwaukee's Feel Good Station. All right, you ready to hit the road? Yeah. We are celebrating America's 250th birthday with 250 grand. That's U.S. dollar bills, okay? And starting Monday morning with Joe at 8 a.m., you're going to have a chance to win $2,500 to take the ultimate American getaway. The states, the cities, the landmarks, the parks that you've really been wanting to go to. You could win your share of 250 grand starting Monday morning, 8 a.m.
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And yes, Tom Cruise gave it the green light. 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

B97.3, Milwaukee's feel-good station. 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

is ending in a few weeks. Maybe there's some final exams that need to be happening. 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

B97.3 Milwaukee's Feel Good Station. Soon the summer heat will be here and the sun. And before you head out there, there's actually one more thing you could add to the routine. Grapes. New research is saying that that actually may help your skin handle skin exposure from the inside out. Okay. Now that's absolutely not a replacement for sunscreen. That's not what we're saying. But it just gives it the extra little boost it needs.

Hey, it's Joe from Feel Good Mornings. Talk to you tomorrow morning. Already Thursday, another nice day in Milwaukee, keeping cool. And we'll start to preview the weekend for you because it's festival season. It's pool season. 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

B97.3, Milwaukee's Feel Good Station. I feel like there is, you know, some sort of celebration for our girl Miley Cyrus. Officially has a star on the Hollywood Walk of Fame. What took her so long? It's been-

0: Hey, it's B97.3, Milwaukee's Feel Good Station. So we're talking about things that you absolutely want to do this summer. Summer bucket list, if you will, Rosie.
1: The perfect ribs.
0: Oh,
1: I cannot get ribs right. I make them on the grill. I make them in the oven. I make them in the smoker. And they're either too dry or too mushy. I am going to get ribs right this summer. I am determined.
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I'll tell you about it. Coming up in 10, how you could get a chunk of that money and see America the Beautiful. 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

0: 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It's Christina. What are you happy about, Robin?
1: 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We got little chicks, and they are just popping around. And one day they're going to lay eggs, and they just make me so happy. I love spring chickens.
2: 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Yep, it's coming.

Hey, it's Joe from Feel Good Mornings. Talk to you tomorrow morning. Already Thursday, another nice day in Milwaukee, keeping cool. And we'll start to preview the weekend for you because it's festival season. It's pool season. 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

B97.3, Milwaukee's Feel Good Station. Let's just say Madonna is booked and busy. Not only is she performing halftime along with Shakira and BTS at the World Cup Finals, but also dropping her new album, Confessions on the Dance Floor, Part 2, July 3rd. Oh, I can't wait.

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It's Christina. Well, the last day of school for most students in Milwaukee is June 15th. 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That's everything from STEM to coding arts. So definitely look into that. You might want to register because it ends on June 1st.

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First thing-

you know, the holiday season between like Thanksgiving and New Year's Eve, where you really don't eat healthy. It's kind of like now, where our festival season starts. Now through maybe the end of August. No eating healthy. All

America is turning 250. So we're going to have a lot of sales, a lot of things you're going to hear about. But hey, how about celebrating with cash that you can win from B97.3? Details coming up.

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1: This was a great community turnout yesterday in Franklin for a memorial blood drive held in honor of a young Franklin boy, Keviano Widmer, who received a life-saving blood transfusion during his treatment. He unfortunately passed away last year, but his family and the Franklin community really all came together to donate, helping patients facing their own medical battles. During his treatment, he was named as an honorary firefighter by the Franklin Fire Department, where his father serves as the chaplain. Great to see the community in Franklin coming together. Also, it wasn't too bad that the donors got a complimentary scoop of mint chocolate chip ice cream from Ben & Jerry's, his favorite flavor. 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

0: figured out who today's secret celebrity is, global icon, talking about her living conditions before she was famous.
1: 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Everybody knows how cold New York winters are.
0: That is Madonna. 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We'll get to Madonna coming up on V97.3. She plays here.

Ed Sheeran, there's another big sing-along. 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

0: 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Now, the big question is, would you go dine by yourself at a nice restaurant?
1: Not super nice, but mediocre nice.
0: They say, hi, how many in your party? And you say, one. Would it be weird?
1: No, I could do that alone, totally.
0: And I will take a slice of cheesecake, two forks. It's just me, but I need two forks.
1: Yeah, I need two pieces of cheesecake, too.
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Yes, it was her first apartment. Madonna was our secret celebrity last hour, talking about her first apartment in New York, where it really didn't have any heat. 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

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I know at least a few people had to have. 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

Well, if you have a smoker, you've told a lot of people about it. 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

You know, the Police keep getting asked if they're going to get back together. They just don't get along musically. 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

We all know the chili dog line. The Tasty Freeze, the chili dog. Where is our version of that in Milwaukee? Oh, Leon's, how you doing this morning? 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Was the answer immediately yes? V97.3, another great custard day. Oscars. 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

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Hey, Feel Good Mornings with Jill back tomorrow. Feel Good Friday. We'll preview the weekend. It's going to be a beautiful weekend. By the way, check our Facebook page because I'm going to post something soon. Is your team playing this weekend? We'll give you team shout-outs tomorrow morning and all weekend, too. B97.3, have a great day. I never meant to call.

Back at it on a Thursday morning, and we're right back here with you. What an honor that is. Good to see you. I'm Robin Rock. Thanks for working with B97.3, Milwaukee's Feel Good Station. 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

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It's B97.3. Here's Christina Perry.

I noticed that Tony asked a really good question on our Facebook page. What is the song that makes you just roll down the window and crank it up? I want to hear what that is from you. 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
0: 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What's going on?
1: 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I had someone that left.
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love a mushy, sappy love song? You're going to love Robin Rocks Gems today. Gems is where I bring back a song you haven't heard on the radio in a bit. You get the story behind the song. Don't miss this one today after 1 on B97.3.

Hey, it's Joe from Feel Good Mornings. Another beautiful day in Milwaukee. Maybe a patio for Downtown Dining Week, which starts around the Third Ward today. Enjoy. Hopefully you're by a pool at some point today, and we make a perfect pool soundtrack with the Feel Good from the 80s to today on B97.3. I'll talk to you tomorrow morning. I could

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0: Antonio, what you doing in Milwaukee?
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0: Are you working inside or outside?
1: 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I'm a server, so I'm working inside and sometimes in the patio. 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
0: Well, thank you for letting us keep you company. 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

Even though they got started in 1975, they had to wait until the 80s until it was their time to shine. And boy, oh boy, did they ever shine. They had 8 songs in the top 5 that decade. This is one of those songs from 1982. This is Even the Nights Are Better. 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

It was a sweep. Our Brewers just absolutely crushed the Cardinals, our Central Division leading Brewers. Back at it on Friday, taking on the Houston Astros. It's B97.3 and Miley Cyrus.

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0: 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This is Milwaukee's Feel Good Station. Glad you're along with me today. I'm Robin Rock. Nancy and Wauwatosa, hold on. I feel like we have to do something about this. How long has it been since you've actually been out for some live music?
1: 10 or 15 years, maybe.
0: No, it's been that long?
1: Oh, yeah, probably pretty easily.
0: Well, okay, but maybe just what you need then is a reason to get out and check out something fun. I think I found one. Milwaukee Public Market, bringing back their Riverwalk Commons concert series. Now, this is free, right? My favorite price. 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You're going to find it right in the historic Third Ward, one of my favorite places. 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
1: Hey, it's Jill from Feel Good Mornings team. Shout outs tomorrow since it's Friday. It's going to be a beautiful weekend. Not going to be any rain delays if you're playing somewhere outside. 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I'll talk to you tomorrow.

UW Panthers are going to be heading to the NCAA playoffs. First game is going to be against Auburn tomorrow afternoon. We'll keep an eye on that. 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

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I'm Tony the Reno. Lots of good red, white, and blue vibes going on already between Memorial Day, and now we get ready for America's 250th on the 4th. And along with that, some free money. Your shot at $2,500 to spend and celebrate America with this summer starts Monday.

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Got it, Becky. Here's The Weeknd.

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B97.3, so you grew up with her music. It's going to be exciting to see exactly what Madonna has planned, this new album that's coming out right about 4th of July. We know she's already done a duet with Sabrina Carpenter. More to come. Always good to hear from Madonna, huh? Just open your hearts.

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And especially the newer artists, like these guys from K-Pop Demon Hunters. Yeah, that's Tantrix. This is Golden at B97.3. I was

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Hey, shout out to Elena in West Milwaukee. 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Wrapping up work and doing an air guitar with this one. Got the blues. Yeah. Tracy Chapman. Give me one.

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Oh, fill you in. Let's get hungry coming up. 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You will.